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Front page obituary. He was a millionaire. 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
1: I'm Lauren Elena, and this is my new song, All My Exes. 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I'm just saying all my exes would agree. I wrote All My Exes about a relationship I had. 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

day, Potts Farm was a place to go. 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Y'all ain't listening. 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
1: 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Say So is a very personal and important song for us, you know, as songwriters, but it's basically just a reminder that no matter what you're going through, you don't have to go through it alone. 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
1: I worked up the nerve to send it to Eric Church and took the liberty of saying, we should do this together and include the biggest country artist in the world, Morgan Wallen. And I remember like texting the songwriters on the side and being like, Eric Church is in, Morgan's in, and the songwriters are like, oh my God, what is happening? And then Tim McGraw. So I know I wrote the song, but I also feel like, how did I end up on this song?
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1: Hey, y'all, this is Dustin Lynch, and I just dropped my new song, Easy to Love. Check it out.
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0: time zone am I on? What country am I in?
1: It doesn't matter. It's 5 o'clock somewhere.
0: It's always on 5 in Margaritaville, come to think of it.
1: Yeah, I heard that.
0: You've been there, haven't you?
1: Yes, sir.
0: I've seen your boat there.
1: I've been to Margaritaville a few times.
0: All right. Well, that's good.
1: Stumble my way back.
0: Okay. Well, we just want to make sure you can keep it between the navigational beacons.
1: Between the buoys. I got it.
0: All right. Well, it's 5 o'clock. Let's go somewhere.
1: I'm ready. Crank it up.
0: Let's get out of here.
1: I'm gone.
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3: The last weekday in the month of May. Can you believe it? 2026 for me personally is setting a record for the fastest that a year has ever gone. We're going to start off with a new thread on Reddit where workers are sharing the easiest job that they've ever had and still made some serious money. Pay attention if you are looking for a fairly easy job and making a lot of cash. Some of them include overnight IT workers, corporate travel agents, cruise ship lecturers. I love this one. A guy claimed that he made $500,000 a year as a hedge fund programmer writing pretty basic reports, and a construction project manager said that he makes about $300,000 a year while only doing about 3 hours of real work a day. Now, a lot of these jobs require years of experience before you can get to that cushiony part, but they still have a lot of stressful responsibilities behind the scenes. But it is an interesting question. Do quote-unquote easy jobs really exist anymore? Also, the New York Post claims that Gen Zers and millennials are burned out in corporate America. They are looking to stop working for a while as part of, quote, adult gap years or mini retirements. Some people who have done this, what they do is they move back in with their parents and help them while they are momentarily retired. That's one way to make your cash stretch further, but I can definitely feel fuel being added to the generational divide with this new trend.
4: I don't know how to put this, but I'm kind of a big deal.
1: The votes have been counted,
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3: Let's take a look at your beautiful weekend. Sunny skies today, high 78. Sunny skies tomorrow, high 76. Sunny skies on Sunday, high 72.
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Congratulations are in order for Zach Brown. He and jewelry designer Kendra Scott are officially married. I actually have one of her necklaces, and I love it. They got married in Santorini, Greece. I'm sure that was magical. It's 101.5 New Country Ways with the latest from Bailey Zimmerman. 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
1: A man in Florida who was clearly raised right after returning $30,000 to the rightful owner. That story is coming up in the Quick Me Up on New Country Ways.

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3: A gentleman in Florida by the name of Louis Salazar found $30,000 in a fanny pack in a bathroom of a Wawa convenience store. It was hung on the handrail inside the stall, and when he went inside, no one was around looking for it. So he spent days trying to find the rightful owner, and he did. Eventually, the owner reported it missing, connected with Louis, who handed it over. Louis got a hug out of it, and the owner wants to take him to dinner. And Louis said that he never, ever considered keeping the money.
4: 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Be kind. 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
14: You gotta love forecasts like this. Sunny skies today, high 78. Sunny skies tomorrow, high 76. And sunny skies on Sunday and a high of 72. Isn't that glorious?
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101.5 New Country Ways. It's Katie's Country Club. Today is National Put a Pillow on Your Fridge Day. Apparently doing this, or you can also put it on top of your refrigerator, will attract good fortune and prosperity to your household and might make you look a little crazy.

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1: 101.5 New Country Ways. It's Katie's Country Club. Good Friday morning. The weekend is here. We are going to play What the Bleep a little differently today. Going to give you all the clues at once and let you formulate an answer. We'll kick it off after Riley Green.
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2: For What the Bleep today, going to give you all clues at once and then let you talk amongst yourself or yourself if you are alone while driving to work, and then come back with the answer. Today is National Day. Here are all of your clues. Let's see if you can figure it out. Clue number one. These were invented the same year as the typewriter. Very, very old. Clue number two. 20 billion of these are produced annually in the United States. Clue number three, there was an animated one of these that appeared in Microsoft Office products. His name was Clippy. They've been around as long as the typewriter. 20 billion are produced annually. And Clippy, he was an animated one of these that appeared in Microsoft Office products to offer help. He first appeared in 1997. What do you think is our national day today? Think about it. Formulate a guess. Coming back with the answer in less than 7 minutes.

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5: 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David's compiled a 100% voting record on women's reproductive rights. And while Delaney was the only Maryland Democrat to vote to allow ICE to detain immigrants without due process, David's paid for lawyers to protect them. And oh yeah, Delaney's voted with Trump 22% of the time, while David voted twice to impeach him. Delaney can keep lying. David will keep running.
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101.5 New Country Ways. It's Katie's Country Club. Were you able to figure out the national day? All of your clues, if you miss them. These were invented the same year as the typewriter. 20 billion of these are produced annually in the United States. And there was an animated one of these. His name was Clippy, that used to appear in Microsoft Office products to offer help. First made his appearance in 1997 and his last in 2003. Today is National Paperclip Day. Something so small, but so useful. Where would we be without it?

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0: Brian's farm tour fulfilled the wish of a rancher's wife made before she passed away. 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
1: Lord knows I got a time, and there's a few in here tonight. Well, I've learned my lesson too many times. 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

upstairs with the neighbors saying keep it down. But it's hard to unlock the door when you're making out. 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
2: Luke Bryan's farm tour stop in California fulfilled the wish a rancher's wife made before she passed away. She had hoped to one day host a country concert on her ranch. The widowed rancher said, "I got this random phone call asking if we would like to have a Luke Bryan concert here. Got to believe that she had something to do with this." That's a really, really cool story. Lauren Elena is heading out on the road next fall for her new headlining run. The Stages Tour, named after her upcoming album, Stages, which is due August 28th. She says that the tour will celebrate every chapter of her career with a mix of new songs and fan favorites. She'll also be joined on select dates by Shane Proffitt, Ashley Kutcher, and American Idol winner Hannah Harper. Tickets go on sale today.
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2: And we're going to go back to this day, May 29th of 2004, when Gretchen Wilson's Here for the Party debuts at number one on the country albums chart, staying there for 9 straight weeks. This was her debut studio album. The album itself became a massive success with first week sales of 220,000 copies, which broke the record for the highest first week sales from a debut album by a country artist. The record has been certified 5 times platinum, and 4 singles were released in total from the album. But our throwback song for today is the title track and the second single off of the album, peaking at number 3 on the chart, Here for the Party on 101.5 New Country Ways.

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11: 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Delaney can keep lying. David will keep running.
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8: Nothing but sunshine in your forecast for the weekend. Sunny skies all weekend. High today, 78. High tomorrow, 76. High on Sunday, 72.
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101.5 New Country Ways. It's Katie's Country Club. Crazy to think about that it was 84 years ago on this day that Bing Crosby recorded White Christmas on what was 84 years ago a very hot summer day.

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1: It's the WAYZ weather check.
6: Nothing but a beautiful weekend awaits you, my beautiful friend. Sunny skies today, high 78. Sunny skies tomorrow, high 76. And sunny skies to round out your weekend on Sunday in a high of 72.
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0: 1015 New Country Ways. It's Katie's Country Club on this lovely Friday morning. We have done it. We've made it to the weekend, the last weekday in May for a couple neighboring counties. School is officially over. Things are just looking good. We are on the up and up. And coming up, we are going to go commercial free for at least 45 minutes. 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
5: 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Delaney can keep lying. David will keep running.
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It's Katie's Country Club. Can you believe on this day, 17 years ago, Pixar's Up was released? I honestly don't remember the last time I cried so much watching an animated movie.

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7: 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I'll be back with you on Thursday. And enjoy this beautiful weekend.

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0: 101.5 New Country Ways. Good morning. I'm Andy. That was Dustin Lynch with Ride and Rose. And we have a great day in store for you. It's Friday. Thank goodness it is finally Friday. So that'd be TGIFF, right? Because we got to add a finally Friday in there. But nonetheless, great country music coming your way. Speaking of that, Riley Green right now changed my mind on 101.5 New Country Ways.
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1: 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Call back. 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
1: 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This next song, I'm screaming it out today because thank goodness it is finally Friday. The weekend is upon us. Amen. 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

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The High Noon Saloon's coming up at 12. It is Just for Fun Friday. 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
1: It's New Country Ways weather.
4: It's a beautiful day, and it's going to continue being a beautiful day. Sunny skies today, a high near 78. Clear tonight at a low around 56. And Saturday, sunny again, a high near 70. It's going to be a great weekend. Looking forward to your Sunday. More sunshine, a high near 73. Fair skies right now, and it's 67 degrees.
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101.5 New Country Ways. We're getting closer to the High Noon Saloon. It is Just for Fun Friday. Get those requests into me of your favorite country music song that you play over the weekend on repeat, or maybe one that just gets you pumped up for the weekend.

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2: 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I remember his exact words were, this is the biggest mistake you'll ever make in your career, and you will be back. 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
1: It's New Country Ways weather.
12: Your forecast today, it's going to be a beautiful one. Sunny, a high near 78. Clear tonight, a low around 56. And for your weekend outlook, both Saturday and Sunday, sunny skies, a high near 70 on Saturday and a high near 73 on Sunday. What a beautiful weekend in store. Right now, fair skies, and it is 70 degrees.
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1: Hey, y'all, it's John Morgan. Check out my new song, Kid Myself, right now. I wanna kid myself. Kid Myself talks a little bit about a past relationship, maybe wishing you had done things a little differently. Could go back and change a few things. But if you can relate to that, I hope you enjoy it. We were young.

101.5 New Country Ways. I'm Andy. Don't forget you can check out Tiny this Saturday. He's going to be out at Wagner's Open House, Wagner's Outdoor Open House. He'll be there from 10 to noon. Make sure you go check him out in Falling Waters, West Virginia. Tons of sales and tons of WAYZ gear. You can try the

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5: 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Delaney can keep lying. David will keep running.
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3: We've got reports of an accident, 81 North, exit 2. That's the Virginia Avenue exit. Avoid that area if you can. Try to take a side road. We'll keep you updated as we get more traffic reports on that incident. 800-756-1015. If you have a traffic report or incident you want to make us aware of, you can call, text that number. Let's get you back into the High Noon Saloon. Remember, it is Just for Fun Friday, and we're pumping out the country music hits that you love going into the weekend. Maybe something you love to jam to over the weekend that you just can't live without. This one comes in from Bradley. It's Chris Young's Who I Am With You on 101.5 New Country Ways.

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0: 101.5 New Country Ways. Good afternoon. I'm Andy. We're rolling through the High Noon Saloon here. It's a great one today. It is Friday. Your Friday edition consists of Just for Fun Friday, your favorite country music tunes heading into the weekend, or maybe something you like to turn up loud while you're enjoying your weekend, whether it's perfect weather for having a bonfire. 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More of them coming up. Here's some Luke Bryan.
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101.5 New Country Ways. Thank you, Erica, for that request. Ella Langley, be her. We've got another request coming in on the text line on Just for Fun Friday on the High Noon Saloon. This one comes in from Amanda. It's a little bit of Jason Aldean. She's country.

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5: 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Delaney can keep lying. David will keep running.
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2: It's New Country Ways weather.
10: A beautiful day for the rest of your afternoon and into your evening. Sunny, a high near 78 today. Mostly clear overnight as well, low around 55. Sunny and a high near 71 for Saturday, and looking forward to Sunday to complete your weekend. Sunny skies again, high near 73. Looks like a beautiful weekend in store. We're still sitting at 70 degrees with fair skies, and we're getting back into your country music. High Noon Saloon Just for Fun Friday. This request coming from Taylor. It's Keen Brown with Lauren Elena. It's What Ifs on 101.5 New Country Ways.
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101.5 New Country Ways. Good afternoon. I'm Andy. Coming up right after Dylan Marlowe and Dylan Scott's Boys Back Home, I'm going to tell you what there were 500,000 of in 1974. I don't think you're going to guess this one.

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1: According to data from the FBI and MADD, Mothers Against Drunk Driving, there are nearly 347,000 drunk drivers on the road on an average day. That's a problem. And this one baffles me the most. Most offenders, they drive drunk at least 80 times before they're arrested. So you always got to look out on the road and assume everybody out there doesn't know how to drive or they're just insane. That's my theory anyways. Did you know humans could never land technically on Jupiter, Saturn, Uranus, or Neptune because they're made of gas and have no solid surface? If you didn't know that, you're welcome for the science lesson today. And last but not least, in 1974, there were more than 500,000 of these in the United States. By 1980, though, they were almost completely gone. Thank goodness, because I couldn't imagine having to pay to use a toilet. That's right. There were 500,000 pay toilets in the U.S. I didn't even know that was a thing. Can you imagine being out in public somewhere and you really got to use the bathroom and you got to pay for it and you don't have any cash or any money on you? That would be horrible.
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The Tiny Ride Home's coming up next. He'll have the list coming your way at 5:15. Always a good time with the list. Have a great weekend. Enjoy this beautiful weather, and we will talk to you on Monday. 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
10: Are you really going to believe April McLean Delaney's lies about DeSantis and David Trone? 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Delaney can keep lying. David will keep running.
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2: It's New Country Ways weather.
1: Clear overnight tonight with a low of 55. For tomorrow, sunny, high 70. Rounding out your weekend on Sunday, sunny with a high of 73. And starting off your work week on Monday, sunny, high near 77.
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101.5 New Country Ways. I'm Tiny on the ride home. We are on the cusp of a beautiful weekend. Of course, we've already been teased with 2 days of it, and it's only going to get better. This is the weekend that I think we've all been waiting on, and we're due one after Memorial Day weekend. So Mother Nature certainly is making up for it. It's Ella Langley on New Country Ways. Just

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101.5 New Country Ways. I'm Tiny on the ride home. This guy just released a brand new unexpected single called A Song for America. It's pretty good. I'm sure you'll be hearing it here very soon on New Country Ways. It's Tim McGraw, Something Like That on New Country Ways.

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8: Are you really going to believe April McLean Delaney's lies about DeSantis and David Trone? David's compiled a 100% voting record on women's reproductive rights. And while Delaney was the only Maryland Democrat to vote to allow ICE to detain immigrants without due process, David's paid for lawyers to protect them. And oh yeah, Delaney's voted with Trump 22% of the time, while David voted twice to impeach him. Delaney can keep lying. David will keep running.
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1: It's New Country Ways weather.
12: Clear overnight tonight with a low of 55. For tomorrow, sunny, high 70. Rounding out your weekend on Sunday, sunny with a high of 73. And starting off your work week on Monday, sunny, high near 77.
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I'm Tiny on the ride home. 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
1: It's New Country Ways weather.
9: Clear overnight tonight with a low of 55. For tomorrow, sunny, high 70. Rounding out your weekend on Sunday, sunny with a high of 73. And starting off your work week on Monday, sunny, high near 77.
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1: 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And I remember like texting the songwriters on the side and being like, Eric Church is in, Morgan's in, and the songwriters are like, oh my God, what is happening? And then Tim McGraw. So I know I wrote the song, but I also feel like, how did I end up on this song? My

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I'm Tiny on the ride home. 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
1: It's New Country Ways weather.
14: Clear overnight tonight with a low of 55. For tomorrow, sunny, high 70. Rounding out your weekend on Sunday, sunny with a high of 73. And starting off your work week on Monday, sunny, high near 77.
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I'm Tiny. We are 7 minutes away from 60 in the 615. Riley Green and Toby Keith now have something in common, and we're going to go back to 2001 with one of my favorites from Brad Paisley, 101.5 New Country Ways.

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1: Riley Green's new song, Think As You Drunk, includes a sample of Toby Keith's As Good As I Once Was, and Riley says Toby's family signed off on it because they saw it as a tribute to Toby and his legacy. Next up, some fans are just discovering that Sam Elliott was the voice of Smokey Bear from 08 to 2023. Sam recently shared a fun coincidence. He was born on the exact same day and year that Smokey Bear's campaign began, August 9th, 1944. And finally, it was on this day back in 2001 that Brad Paisley released his sophomore album, Part 2. The project produced four top 10 singles, including his third number one hit, I'm Gonna Miss Her. But it all started with the album's lead single. Brad once said, "You can, in fact, trace everything back to two people's romance." 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
2: A baby's born in the middle of the night in the local delivery room. They grab his feet, smack him till he cries. He goes home the next afternoon. Before you know it, he's off to school, and then he graduates in May.

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1: It's New Country Ways weather.
6: Clear overnight tonight with a low of 55. For tomorrow, sunny, high 70. Rounding out your weekend on Sunday, sunny with a high of 73. And starting off your work week on Monday, sunny, high near 77.
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1: 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I'm Tiny on the ride home. I was just over at the local Sheetz, and I do think that weather this good puts people in an overall better mood. So keep it on coming through the weekend. It's Josh Ross, Hate How You Look. It's

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8: Are you really going to believe April McLean Delaney's lies about DeSantis and David Trone? David's compiled a 100% voting record on women's reproductive rights. And while Delaney was the only Maryland Democrat to vote to allow ICE to detain immigrants without due process, David's paid for lawyers to protect them. And oh yeah, Delaney's voted with Trump 22% of the time, while David voted twice to impeach him. Delaney can keep lying. David will keep running.
9: I'm David Trone, and I approve this message.
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2: It's New Country Ways weather.
1: Clear overnight tonight with a low of 55. For tomorrow, sunny, high 70. Rounding out your weekend on Sunday, sunny with a high of 73. And starting off your work week on Monday, sunny, high near 77.
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I'm Tiny. By now, you've heard of the Country Calling Festival, Ocean City, Maryland, this October. 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
1: 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A new survey asked people to name the biggest modern-day status symbols that tell us, quote, you've made it. You might actually have one or a couple of these. Number five is a hot tub or pool. Number four is an in-home sauna. Number three is the latest iPhone. That's probably the biggest one because those things are expensive. Probably as much as the pool I have. Number two is a luxury handbag, but the number one modern-day status symbol that tells people you've made it, a high-end watch. I don't need to pay a bunch of money for something to tell me what time it is. I can have that with the latest iPhone, trust me. 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
0: It's New Country Ways weather.
1: Clear overnight tonight with a low of 55. For tomorrow, sunny, high 70. Rounding out your weekend on Sunday, sunny with a high of 73. And starting off your work week on Monday, sunny, high near 77.
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101.5 New Country Ways. I'm Tiny on the ride home, heading out of here. Hope you have a great night. Let's talk again Monday morning, bright and early 6 a.m. I'll be filling in for Katie on the Country Club with chances for you to win Country Calling concert tickets this October, Ocean City, Maryland, with 101.5 New Country Ways. 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
7: David's compiled a 100% voting record on women's reproductive rights. And while Delaney was the only Maryland Democrat to vote to allow ICE to detain immigrants without due process, David's paid for lawyers to protect them. And oh yeah, Delaney's voted with Trump 22% of the time, while David voted twice to impeach him. Delaney can keep lying. David will keep running.
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2: 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I'm just saying all my exes would agree.
1: I wrote All My Exes about a relationship I had. I basically wrote the song about things that he was like yelling at me. And I was like, well, you know, I've heard this before. I'm not saying you're right, but you are not the first to say this to me. Another

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